America prides itself on being the most just country in the world, and we retain a violent and ignoble death for our convicted murderers. The sentence of the court upon you is that you suffered death in the manner authorized by law, and may the Lord have mercy on your soul.

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How cheerfully she seems to grin, how neatly spreads her claws, and welcomes little fishes in with

0: final song to be set. We hope you had a fucking great day today. But you gotta make me a promise. On this last song, you gotta go fucking crazy for me.
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1: ¡Oh, Chicago! I had a Portillo's chopped salad today. Made my day. I miss you guys. We'll miss you, but we're coming back soon. We love you, Chicago. You got one more chance to make it on our live recording, and I want to hear some Baby That's Over. And I mean, I want to hear some Baby That's Over.

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And some people say I drive a Cadillac car, or sell my wares haunting hotel bars.

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How truthfully she seems to grin, how